let me get at it. Laid back like a craftmatic. No static and no debris. You're listening to the D-O-double-G. I walked in with a grin. Ordered me a glass of gin. Before I go, you know it's indigo.

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Everybody. 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

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I'm really sleepy though. I was up all night, thanks to you.

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And then the same thing. Thank you for having us in our villa for the next however long he wants to go on for. It is Carl Cox in the boiler.

Oh yes, oh yes. Boiler Room TV live here from Ibiza right here. Live the Villa Sessions takeover. Carl Cox in the house right now. How you doing, gang? You okay? No, I don't think the rest of the world heard you. Are you okay?

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Party, everybody. 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

to 1-2. What you do to crew, son? Fuck are you into, huh? 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You could get shot, homie, if you want to. 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I'm a hoodlum, nigga. You know you were two ones. 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I'm the 1-2 day. I'm the new.

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